thoughts too long, and I hope you don't get me wrong. I've been around for 30 years, breaking gold and watching dust turn to mold. And all this time, you were resourceful and I was blind. You were brave and I was scared. I was lonely as hell.

So manics is a system of slow, mindful movement. It's different from yoga because it's functional movement, and the form of the movement is entirely secondary to the quality of the movement. Soma is a Greek word pertaining to the living body, and somatics is our experience within our living body. Somatic movement education pertains to the awareness within our body as we move slowly. Everybody benefits from these movements. But if you are sitting in your office every day for long hours, you'll benefit even more because you'll be accumulating tension and stress. But if you're an athlete, if you're an old person, or you're a young person, you will get the benefits from these movements. The principles of this work is very important. One must move slowly, with awareness, with comfort and ease, and pay attention to the sensations while you're moving. Whatever muscle you're moving, really try to be aware of the sensations in that area. If you work slowly, with awareness and comfort and ease, you're bound to be successful and release all your stress and tensions and pain. This time I'm going to lead you through a class of office somatics. So find yourself sitting comfortably on the chair, a little bit away from the back of the chair. Either your sit bones in the chair, and just relax your

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I want control. Nissan Petrol. 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Caravan Petrol.

seem like we trying to get everybody, but they getting us, you know what I'm saying? But you know, no need to cry, cause everything gonna be alright, man. It's gonna be alright, you know? No, it's just ill, yo. Last night, you know, all I seen was bullets and feet running and backs, you know? And when the smoke cleared, there was a little joker on the ground, man. No, had to be no younger than 13.

Based on your depth, I'm going to leave that 1 foot up there. Both hands down about the fourth rung up. There you go.

The whole world's going crazy for the Datsuns. I suppose it's a return to basics, really. And that's a single that they were giving away on their recent tour. The Terrible Power is the title of it. It was the B-side, in fact, of the single. And they recently did a programme, or did a live performance on my programme in this country, and wandering about all over the studio, in the audience and so forth, and even into adjoining rooms. And one of them was actually playing at one stage in the men's toilet. So there you go. Anyway, loads of fun, and I'm doing another gig with them at the end of October, so I look forward to that too. This is Low, and a song which you will associate with the Pink Floyd because it was done originally by them, but in their version you'll have heard Liverpool's Cop Choir singing You'll Never Walk Alone. Alas, that's not on the Low version.

Good evening, friends. That worked rather well, I felt. Three tunes for you there. The first of them was Low, and their version of, well, four in a way, their version of Fearless. And I felt so aggrieved at not hearing the Cop Choir on it that I got out my own record of it. Spontaneously, this wasn't worked out in advance, as you could probably tell, and played that in. And it was followed by a track from an LP called Russ, by, and I hope I pronounce this roughly correctly, Die Blutleuchter. And all of the titles are written in what's it called again? An alien alphabet. And I got translations of it, but even those, Cyrillic, there you go, that's what I was looking for, in the Cyrillic alphabet. But even they are written in a sort of semi-Cyrillic way. But I think the titles there were King of Sumerian Descent and Scythian Funeral Rites. And excellent stuff, certainly, from Die Blutleuchter. And that was followed by the excellent Lightning Hopkins and Jackstropper Blues. And this has been a very long link, so...

That old brother Cain struck the blow that laid his brother low. L-O-V-E. You see, these fingers, dear heart, these fingers have veins that run

7-inch EP on succulent white vinyl. That's often the case. Vision and the Riddle, and Scans was the title of it, one of four tracks on the EP. And this next is by the Mooney Suzuki, and it's a version of a song generally associated with the Yardbirds. And there seems to be a certain amount of interest in the history of the Yardbirds at the moment, because a lot of bands that we like from Detroit and places are covering tunes that they did, and also because Jeff Beck, who was once of the Yardbirds during their kind of golden period, I think you could probably say, did a recent concert in London with the White Stripes. Apparently it wasn't terribly good, a lot of rock star posturing, and one had rather hoped that he would do better, but I wasn't there, so I can't comment myself. But this is from the Mooney Suzuki, and it's their version of I'm Not Talking. I'm Not Talking.

I just twisted my ankle doing something just for you. Before that was the Mooney Suzuki, as I pointed out, and their version. No, that was the Mooney Suzuki, rather, and I'm not talking. And that came from an LP called New Blood, the New Rock and Roll Volume 2. And what I was doing was, I suddenly remembered that I'd got a copy of the original version of that in an adjoining room and had to rush up a ladder to get it. But I've got it in time, and this is it.

So many violence in the word today is perhaps not terrific English, but at the same time, it's absolutely right. That's Yami Bolo and Jar Jar Love. And before that, and I really did hurt my ankle getting that. I want you to know this. I'm really suffering on your behalf. I mean, I shall be able to walk again, but at the moment, it hurts like hell. But it was worth it, I think, to get hold of the original version of I'm Not Talking by Mose Allison. From sometime, I suppose, in the early 1960s. I'm not exactly sure what year it came out. My guess is 62 or 63. And this is X101 from about 10 years ago.

First record released by Trezor, and that's Sonic Destroyer by X101, and I think I played it when it came out in 1991. In fact, I'm sure I did, although I've got an uncomfortable feeling that I may have said it was called X101 by Sonic Destroyer rather than the other way around, and it recently resurfaced on an LP called True Spirit. Now, any British R&B band, particularly London area bands of the mid-1960s, was obliged in their set to do at least one Jimmy Reed number, and probably several, and I always used to like these best of the tracks that people like the Rolling Stones and the Pretty Things did, because I just loved Jimmy Reed and his songs. Almost impossible to do badly, although one or two people did manage to achieve it. But one of the records from that era, another Jimmy Reed song, which I really liked enormously and which is very seldom played on the radio, is about to be played on the radio. From 1966, these are the Downliners Sect and Jimmy's Baby's What's Wrong.

I have to be honest with you, any band at the time that got up and just started going doom, doom, doom, doom, doom, doom, doom, doom, doing that Jimmy Reed rhythm was just fine with me. Downliners Sect from 1963 and Baby What's Wrong, not Babies What's Wrong, which is what I said before, and getting a little overexcited. And I have to say that if any of you are enjoying this programme as much as I am, then you're going to be having a very good time indeed, so I hope you're deriving some pleasure from it. And this next is one of those records which I think to myself, even as I put them into the CD player, I think, why am I playing this? Because not only do I... Well, the band comes from Novi Sad, that much I do know, and the word looks like, the name looks like Obajeni Program, but it could be Obajeni Program, possibly. And the title of the track, well, now, this is a real problem, because it's the... I should have just picked one of the shorter tracks that I might have had a chance of pronouncing, or the shorter titles, but this is something like, and this will be completely wrong, I know that, Uzivaj u Ludila Neker Malia Stvari. And I apologise to all concerned.

Very perky. That's Obba Yeni program from Novi Sad. And my wife Sheila came in while that was going on, and she told me that a month or so before she met me, back in 1968 or whenever it was, and she'd been hitchhiking across Europe, a German driver had actually shown her his penis in Novi Sad. Not something that she'd asked for, but he did it gratuitously. Perhaps he's listening to this program. Probably not. This is Saloon. No problem with the pronunciation of this. The track's called Plastic Surgery. Does fade in a little bit, though. Like this, really.

That's Saloon, and a track from an LP released in the United States and available only here as an import, which is rather strange. This is what we call Progress, is the title of the LP, and Plastic Surgery, the title of the track. This will be Breakage. PMT.

This is Breakage from a double 12 inset, double 12 inset called Breakage as well. PMT was the title of the track. It's getting towards the end of the programme, obviously. And a few months ago, I received a whole bunch of records from a small label in Providence, Rhode Island, and hardly done a programme since that didn't include one track from one of those records. And this programme is no exception. It's a very brief piece indeed from Gertie Farish called Asteroid Belt.

Well, it's from an LP that's either called Bulks Up or Tiny Band, both of those things really. Gertie Farish, the name of the band, from Providence, Rhode Island. Asteroid Belt, the title of the track. And coming to the last record in this programme for FSK Hamburg and a range of other radio stations besides. And I apologise, as I usually do, for the technical incompetence that's occurred in the course of this programme. Just put it down to, I was going to say boyish enthusiasm. That wouldn't be entirely appropriate. Old mannish enthusiasm. And I leave you with Dormouse. Thanks very much for listening and hope you've enjoyed at least something in the programme. This is called Full Frontal Face Fire.